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5: Tonight we'll have clear skies with a low of 8. Tomorrow we can expect some sunshine with a high of 20. And Friday, sunshine continues with a high of 21.

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It's Sideshow. A question tonight: what's something people do that tells you they need more sleep? 833-0-WOW-FM. Rachel says they put cereal in the fridge and milk in the cupboard. You know what? I didn't think that was a sign of having someone sleepy in the house. I just have two kids in the house, so I thought maybe that's what that was. Barely breathing. Just great songs on Wow FM.

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8: Tonight we'll have clear skies with a low of 8. Tomorrow we can expect some sunshine with a high of 20. And Friday, sunshine continues with a high of 21.
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5: Tonight we'll have clear skies with a low of 8. Tomorrow we can expect some sunshine with a high of 20. And Friday, sunshine continues with a high of 21.
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4: Tonight, we'll have clear skies with a low of 8. Tomorrow, we can expect some sunshine with a high of 20. And Friday, sunshine continues with a high of 21.

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4: Today we'll have sunshine with a high of 20. Tonight, clear skies and we'll get down to a low of 6. Tomorrow, we can expect sunshine to continue with a high of 21. And Saturday, mix of sun and clouds with a high of 22.

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3: Today we'll have sunshine with a high of 20. Tonight, clear skies and we'll get down to a low of 6. Tomorrow, we can expect sunshine to continue with a high of 21. And Saturday, a mix of sun and clouds with a high of 22.
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4: Today, we'll have sunshine with a high of 20. Tonight, clear skies will get down to a low of 6. Tomorrow, we can expect sunshine to continue with a high of 21. And Saturday, mix of sun and clouds with a high of 22.
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3: Today, we'll have sunshine with a high of 20. Tonight, clear skies and we'll get down to a low of 6. Tomorrow, we can expect sunshine to continue with a high of 21. And Saturday, a mix of sun and clouds with a high of 22.
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2: Today, we'll have sunshine with a high of 20. Tonight, clear skies and we'll get down to a low of 6. Tomorrow, we can expect sunshine to continue with a high of 21. And Saturday, a mix of sun and clouds with a high of 22.

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2: Today, we'll have sunshine with a high of 20. Tonight, clear skies and we'll get down to a low of 6. Tomorrow, we can expect sunshine to continue with a high of 21. And Saturday, a mix of sun and clouds with a high of 22.
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1: Good morning, sunny skies. Today we should see a high of 20 degrees. I'm Richard Evans. Here's what's happening in Northumberland and Quinte West. Quinte West OPP have recovered several stolen vehicles and arrested four people following an investigation. Police were called early Monday after a stolen vehicle was tracked eastbound on Highway 401. The vehicle eventually turned up at a scrapyard on Downs Road where three people were arrested. A search of the property found three vehicles reported stolen from the GTA along with various car parts. Four people, including a 14-year-old youth, are facing multiple charges and were held for bail hearings. Job seekers and employers are being invited to a career fair in Quinte West next month. The Work in Quinte Career Fair takes place October 6th from 1 to 6 p.m. at the Quinte Sports and Wellness Center. Employers from across the Bay of Quinte region will be on hand with full and part-time opportunities in various sectors. Job seekers are encouraged to register online and bring copies of their resumes. Ontario's general minimum wage is set to rise to $17.95 an hour on October 1st, up 35 cents from the current rate. The provincial government says the increase will benefit more than 700,000 workers. A full-time employee working 40 hours a week at the minimum wage will earn about $728 more annually under the new rate. The Northumberland United Way is bringing its Day of Caring to Trent Hills for the first time. The October 23rd event will bring volunteers together to help local nonprofit and volunteer organizations with projects like painting, leaf gathering, and other late outdoor work. Alicia Van Dyne says the organization is now looking for Trent Hills groups that need some extra hands.
2: You know, one of the most important things that we're doing, October the 23rd, many people know about Day of Caring, and they know it for West Northumberland. We've done projects in Cobourg, Port Hope, and sometimes in Colborne. But this year, October the 23rd, we're going to be doing a Day of Caring for Trent Hills.
1: The United Way says organizations interested in having a project completed should contact its office. In sports, the CFL has moved closer to expanding into Quebec City. According to reports, a potential franchise owner received unanimous conditional approval from the league's Board of Governors earlier this month. In NHL exhibition action, Toronto and Ottawa had a split squad pair of games Wednesday, with the Leafs beating the Sens 4-2 in Game 1 and 6-1 in Game 2. To the Diamond, where the Blue Jays fell 4-2 to Baltimore Wednesday, which officially eliminated Toronto from any potential postseason action. I'm Richard Evans with the news that keeps you connected to where you live. Northumberland's three-day weather next.
3: 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A new way for news. It's what Brighton is talking about.
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8: This is WOW Weather.
1: Sunny today, we should reach a high of 20 degrees. For tonight, clear and a low of 6. For Friday, sunny and a high of 21. And for Saturday, a mix of sun and cloud and a high of 22. Right now it's 7 degrees. Today's UV index is 5 or moderate. 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

Neil Diamond, Wow FM, just great songs, and Wow Mornings with Bill Porter in your Thursday. It is the 24th of September. If you're looking for a little bit of inspiration this morning, Jordan will tell us about the Rural Ontario Inspiration Awards coming up in just a couple of minutes. Hand in my pocket.

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0: 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Here's what's happening in Brighton.
1: Good morning. It's Felicia here with what's coming up over the next 48 hours. It's everything you need to know. Today, Brighton Apple Fest returns. The four-day festival will include a car, tractor, and motorcycle show, street fair, yoga, a pub night, and more. And on Friday, the Warkworth Market at the Mews is coming to Main Street in Warkworth, starting at 1 p.m. Come and check out a diverse range of homemade and homegrown products that reflect the passion, talent, and hard work of local farmers, makers, and artists. In local sports, the Trenton Golden Hawks will take on the Wellington Dukes tomorrow night at the Duncan Memorial Gardens. You can get all the details on these events and more at brightontoday.ca. Just click the 48. In the newsroom, I'm Felicia Massey, and that's what's happening around town. Brighton's three-day weather, next.
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9: This is WOW Weather.
10: Sunny today, we should reach a high of 20 degrees. For tonight, clear and a low of 6. For Friday, sunny and a high of 21. And for Saturday, a mix of sun and cloud and a high of 22.
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2 on WOW FM, Mysterious Ways, Octung Baby. What an album. It's Bill Porter, WOW Mornings for your Thursday. We talked about that app yesterday where when you go to the movies, they'll tell you when to take a pee break so you don't miss any of the action. Hilarious, right? Speaking of the movie, Spider-Man Brand New Day, it's become the highest grossing movie ever in North America. Get this, making $936 million so far this year. Huge amount of money. But then you look at what these movies cost to make these days. I mean, that one's making profit, but it's no wonder that some of them don't.

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1: 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In the newsroom, I'm Brandon Rushton. Northumberland's three-day weather is next.
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11: Sunny today, we should reach a high of 20 degrees. For tonight, clear and a low of 6. For Friday, sunny and a high of 21. And for Saturday, a mix of sun and cloud and a high of 22.

Cool and the Gang celebration. It's Bill Porter. Wow mornings, and hopefully we can celebrate another $100 grocery winner soon. All you have to do is keep those correct answers coming. Time for one versus 100 here on Wow Mornings. You know the drill. I've got a question. You've got a text line. You text me your guess. If your guess is correct, then you go into a draw for $100 in free groceries. 833-649-6936. 833-OWOW-FM. This morning's question. 20% of people talk to these on a daily basis, even though they can't talk back. Talk to what? 20% of people talk to these on a daily basis, even though they can't talk back. Start firing those guesses in, and don't worry. Coming up after 7 o'clock, if you thought, well, it's a little bit difficult, Bill, I've got a clue for you just after 7. How wild is this? Billy Joel. It was reported that he was dead back on Thursday. Google did this. Yeah, a Google search result listed him as dead back on Thursday. Billy Joel is not dead. Google has since issued a statement. I guess so. This is the world we live in, right? I guess fact-checking has just completely gone out the window because everybody just wants to be first. I don't know, you want to claim that as opposed to being factual? You want to claim that you were first? Billy Joel still with us. Thank goodness. Rosalinda's Eyes. It's just great songs here on Wow FM.

Close to Linda's Eyes. You don't hear that one every morning. Billy Joel here on Wow FM. Just great songs. And Bill Porter, too. Great Canadian Getaway. How many times have you entered so far? How many different locations have you visited? To scan that QR code and fill out that digital ballot. Leafs and Sens. A stay at the Royal York. $500 spending cash could be yours. More details at our website.

0: Good morning, sunny skies today. We should see a high of 20 degrees. I'm Richard Evans. Here's what's happening in Northumberland and Quinte West. Four people are facing charges after Quinte West OPP recovered three stolen vehicles from a scrapyard. Police say the investigation began early Monday when a stolen vehicle was tracked along Highway 401. Northumberland OPP tried to stop the vehicle, but it continued east before police found it at a scrapyard on Downs Road in Quinte West. A search warrant was then executed, leading to the recovery of three GTA stolen vehicles and various car parts. Looking for a new job or considering a career change? The Work in Quinte Career Fair is coming to Quinte Sports and Wellness Center October 6th. The event, hosted by the cities of Belleville and Quinte West, will bring employers and job seekers together from across the Bay of Quinte region. The career fair runs from 1 to 6 p.m. and attendees can check the Work in Quinte website ahead of time to see which employers are participating. Ontario's minimum wage increase takes effect October 1st, bringing the general rate to $17.95 an hour. The province says the change is tied to inflation and the Consumer Price Index. The new rate will be the second highest among Canadian provinces, behind BC's $18.25. The federal minimum wage remains higher at $18.15 an hour. The first day of carrying in Trent Hills is expected to be smaller than the United Way's established event in West Northumberland, but organizers are hoping to get at least 50 volunteers involved. The plan is for between 18 to 20 projects, depending on the work involved, with volunteers taking part in a coordinated day of community service.
1: People that maybe have seen what Day of Caring is in West Northumberland, it's a very large day. Anywhere from 100 to 150 to 175 volunteers, 30 sites. Our Trent Hills, we're starting out, we're going to do a much smaller, more focused.
0: That was Alicia Van Dyne saying volunteers will be provided breakfast and a barbecue afterwards. In sports and tennis news, Canadian Leila Fernandez advanced to the third round of the Singapore Open after a straight sets win Wednesday. In NHL exhibition action, Toronto and Ottawa had a split squad pair of games Wednesday, with the Leafs beating the Sens 4-2 in the first game and 6-1 in game two. And to baseball, where the Blue Jays fell 4-2 in both ends of a doubleheader to Baltimore Wednesday, which officially eliminated Toronto from any potential postseason action. I'm Richard Evans with the news that keeps you connected to where you live. Northumberland's three-day weather next.
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6: This is WOW Weather.
7: Sunny today, we should reach a high of 20 degrees. For tonight, clear and a low of 6. For Friday, sunny and a high of 21. And for Saturday, a mix of sun and cloud and a high of 22. Right now, it's 7 degrees. Today's UV index is 5 or moderate. 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

Haircut 100. That is Love Plus One. Wow Mornings, Bill Porter. Thank you for listening as we get into another ridiculously local event. Are you ready for the Ameliasburg Fall Fair coming up on Saturday? A fun day out for all ages, live entertainment, kids activities, competitions, and more. 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There'll be lunch, there'll be food, there'll be gifts, there'll be handmade items, lots of craftspeople. Also lots of cash and ribbons and trophies and competitions. You can grow, bake, or make an exhibit if you want to get in on that. 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Afternoons and coffee spoons, crash test dummies on Wow.

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1: Good morning. It's Felicia here with what's coming up over the next 48 hours. It's everything you need to know. This evening, the Presqu'ile Waddling Arts Center is hosting the Felted Creatures Workshop. Join Jill Weatherspoon from 6 p.m. to 9 p.m. at this beginner-friendly workshop, where participants will be guided step-by-step to learn how to transform loose wool into a sculpted creature. And on Friday, the Warkworth Market at the Muse is coming to Main Street in Warkworth starting at 1 p.m. Come and check out a diverse range of homemade and homegrown products that reflect the passion, talent, and hard work of local farmers, makers, and artists. In local sports, the Trenton Golden Hawks will host the Wellington Dukes tomorrow night at 7:30 p.m. You can get all the details on these events and more at brightontoday.ca. Just click the 48. In the newsroom, I'm Felicia Massey, and that's what's happening around town. Brighton's three-day weather, next.
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5: This is WOW Weather.
6: Sunny today, we should reach a high of 20 degrees. For tonight, clear and a low of 6. For Friday, sunny and a high of 21. And for Saturday, a mix of sun and cloud and a high of 22.
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1: With more than 200 people already signed up, the event is another example of how community support helps sustain hospice care across Northumberland. In the newsroom, I'm Brandon Rushton. Northumberland's three-day weather is next.
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10: Sunny today, we should reach a high of 20 degrees. For tonight, clear and a low of 6. For Friday, sunny and a high of 21. And for Saturday, a mix of sun and cloud and a high of 22.
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2: Good morning, sunny skies today. We should see a high of 20 degrees. I'm Richard Evans. Here's what's happening in Northumberland and Quinte West. Quinte West OPP have recovered several stolen vehicles and arrested four people following an investigation. Police were called early Monday after a stolen vehicle was tracked eastbound on Highway 401. The vehicle eventually turned up at a scrapyard on Downs Road where three people were arrested. A search of the property found three vehicles reported stolen from the GTA along with various car parts. Four people, including a 14-year-old youth, are facing multiple charges and were held for bail hearings. Job seekers and employers are being invited to a career fair in Quinte West next month. The Work in Quinte Career Fair takes place October 6th from 1 to 6 p.m. at the Quinte Sports and Wellness Center. Employers from across the Bay of Quinte region will be on hand with full and part-time opportunities in various sectors. Job seekers are encouraged to register online and bring copies of their resumes. Ontario's general minimum wage is set to rise to $17.95 an hour on October 1st, up 35 cents from the current rate. The provincial government says the increase will benefit more than 700,000 workers. A full-time employee working 40 hours a week at the minimum wage will earn about $728 more annually under the new rate. The Northumberland United Way is bringing its Day of Caring to Trent Hills for the first time. The October 23rd event will bring volunteers together to help local nonprofit and volunteer organizations with projects like painting, leaf gathering, and other late outdoor work. Alicia Van Dyne says the organization is now looking for Trent Hills groups that need some extra hands.
3: You know, one of the most important things that we're doing, October the 23rd, many people know about Day of Caring, and they know it for West Northumberland. We've done projects in Cobourg, Port Hope, and sometimes in Colborne. But this year, October the 23rd, we're going to be doing a Day of Caring for Trent Hills.
2: The United Way says organizations interested in having a project completed should contact its office. In sports, the CFL has moved closer to expanding into Quebec City. According to reports, a potential franchise owner received unanimous conditional approval from the league's Board of Governors earlier this month. In NHL exhibition action, Toronto and Ottawa had a split squad pair of games Wednesday, with the Leafs beating the Sens 4-2 in Game 1 and 6-1 in Game 2. To the Diamond, where the Blue Jays fell 4-2 to Baltimore Wednesday, which officially eliminated Toronto from any potential postseason action. I'm Richard Evans with the news that keeps you connected to where you live. Northumberland's three-day weather next.
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2: Sunny skies today. We should see a high of 20 degrees. For tonight, clear and a low of 6. For Friday, sunny and a high of 21. And for Saturday, a mix of sun and cloud and a high of 22. Right now, it's 7 degrees. Today's UV index is 5 or moderate. 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

0: 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Here's what's happening in Brighton.
1: Good morning. It's Felicia here with what's coming up over the next 48 hours. It's everything you need to know. Today, Brighton Apple Fest returns. The four-day festival will include a car, tractor, and motorcycle show, street fair, yoga, a pub night, and more. And on Friday, the Warkworth Market at the Mews is coming to Main Street in Warkworth, starting at 1 p.m. Come and check out a diverse range of homemade and homegrown products that reflect the passion, talent, and hard work of local farmers, makers, and artists. In local sports, the Trenton Golden Hawks will take on the Wellington Dukes tomorrow night at the Duncan Memorial Gardens. You can get all the details on these events and more at brightontoday.ca. Just click the 48. In the newsroom, I'm Felicia Massey, and that's what's happening around town. Brighton's three-day weather, next.
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14: This is WOW Weather.
15: Sunny skies today. We should see a high of 20 degrees. For tonight, clear and a low of 6. For Friday, sunny and a high of 21. And for Saturday, a mix of sun and cloud and a high of 22. Right now, it's 7 degrees. Today's UV index is 5 or moderate. 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
4: Sunny skies today. We should see a high of 20 degrees. For tonight, clear and a low of 6. For Friday, sunny and a high of 21. And for Saturday, a mix of sun and cloud and a high of 22. Right now, it's 7 degrees. Today's UV index is 5 or moderate. 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

0: from the BrightonToday.ca newsroom. Here's what you need to know.
1: Quincy West OPP have recovered several stolen vehicles and arrested four people following an investigation. Police were called early Monday after a stolen vehicle was tracked eastbound on 401. A search of a property found three vehicles reported stolen from the GTA along with various car parts. Job seekers and employers are being invited to a career fair in Quincy West next month. The Work in Quincy Career Fair takes place October 6th from 1 to 6 p.m. at the Quincy Sports and Wellness Center. I'm Richard Evans. Everything that matters in Northumberland and Quincy West, you'll hear it here on 100.9 WOW FM. 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
9: This is WOW Weather.
1: Sunny skies today. We should see a high of 20 degrees. For tonight, clear and a low of 6. For Friday, sunny and a high of 21. And for Saturday, a mix of sun and cloud and a high of 22. Right now, it's 7 degrees. 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

playing just great songs. 100.9 Wow FM. Applefest is on our doorstep. Tomorrow night, the Applefest dinner dance at the Legion. And then Saturday morning, the Applefest breakfast barbecue. Pea meal bacon on a bun with condiments, tea or coffee for $8. And it starts at 8 a.m. Saturday morning. Until when? Until they run out. That's when. More at brightontoday.ca. The Applefest Breakfast Barbecue over at Branch 100. It's BK. We're playing just great songs. This is 100.9.

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1: Ontario's general minimum wage is set to rise to $17.95 an hour on October 1st, up 35 cents from the current rate. A full-time employee working 40 hours a week at the minimum wage will earn another $728 annually. The Northumberland United Way is bringing its Day of Caring to Trent Hills for the first time. The October 23rd event will bring volunteers together to help local nonprofit and volunteer organizations with projects like painting, leaf gathering, and other light outdoor work. I'm Richard Evans. 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
3: Sunny skies today. We should see a high of 20 degrees. For tonight, clear and a low of 6. For Friday, sunny and a high of 21. And for Saturday, a mix of sun and cloud and a high of 22. Right now, it's 7 degrees. Today's UV index is 5 or moderate. 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

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It's Thursday, which means you can smell the weekend. That's right. The countdown is on with Montel Jordan.

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playing just great songs. 100.9 Wow FM. Fall fair season continues this weekend. The Ameliasburg Fall Fair. That's right, Saturday, the Ameliasburg Fall Fair in Prince Edward County. Can't wait. For me, it's another opportunity to get more funnel cake, right? That's that's the draw for me. But of course, all the usual attractions. BrightonToDate.ca for a full list of what's going on, when and where. Also, the decorate your bike, car, or tractor. Oh, I love the tractor decorations. Eye of the Tiger, Survivor. It's BK. We're playing just great songs on 100.9.

0: Quinte West OPP have recovered several stolen vehicles and arrested four people following an investigation. Police were called early Monday after a stolen vehicle was tracked eastbound on 401. A search of a property found three vehicles reported stolen from the GTA along with various car parts. Job seekers and employers are being invited to a career fair in Quinte West next month. The Work in Quinte Career Fair takes place October 6th from 1 to 6 p.m. at the Quinte Sports and Wellness Center. I'm Richard Evans. Everything that matters in Northumberland and Quinte West, you'll hear it here on 100.9 WOW FM. 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
4: 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On Saturday, music in the park at Memorial Park, downtown Brighton from 9:30 to 4, kicking off with the Brighton Concert Band. Opening ceremonies will take place in Memorial Park at 11 a.m. with opening remarks from local dignitaries. A smudging ceremony and a fly pass from CFB Trenton will happen. The popular Applefest Street Fair will be on from 10 to 4. 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
13: This is WOW Weather.
14: Sunny skies today. We should see a high of 20 degrees. For tonight, clear and a low of 6. For Friday, sunny and a high of 21. And for Saturday, a mix of sun and cloud and a high of 22. Right now, it's 7 degrees. Today's UV index is 5 or moderate. 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

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I'm BK. And the Workday Broadcast, if you came to work today with mirrored sunglasses, then you're right on point with the Miami Vice theme on WOW FM.

0: It is the Great Canadian Giveaway in one of the locations. You can come and enter to win a pair of tickets to see the Leafs in Toronto. $500 in cash and a stay at the Royal York is Coles Timber Mart. I'm here with Mitch right now. Mitch, talk to us about how excited you are about a contest like this.
1: Well, how can't we be excited about seeing the Leafs' number one pick overall, Gab McKenna and Auston Matthews firing?
0: Hey, and yesterday, you know, back-to-back squads against the Ottawa Senators, and they won both.
1: Yeah, big wins, you know, just a taste of what's coming next.
0: All right, talk to us about your family and Coles Timber Mart and the history you guys got here. Pretty incredible stuff.
1: Yeah, we've been here for over 75 years, you know, been in the community, born and raised, so it's just an awesome community. Super supportive. It's an honor to be a part of Brighton.
0: And it's an honor to have you as part of our Great Canadian Giveaway. Coles Timber Mart, right here in Brighton. Come down, scan the QR code, and you are entered to win.
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0: Good afternoon, I'm John Brenner. Clear tonight, the low 4, sunny and 21 tomorrow. Here's what's happening in Northumberland and Quinte West. An Indigenous art piece has been unveiled in Brighton's Memorial Park ahead of National Day for Truth and Reconciliation.
1: It's vital to us that, especially when we do things like this, that we are consulting with our First Nation neighbors and ensuring that all the things we do have a path toward truth and reconciliation.
0: That's Brighton Mayor Brian Ostrander. Water of Life, created by Indigenous artist Adam Beaver, explores the relationship between people and the world around them. A Quinte West woodworking company is relocating to Brighton. Markham Custom Woodworking says it intends to build a facility measuring more than 7,000 square feet, expanding its local workforce to possibly more than a dozen. Controlled burns to protect the ecologically sensitive Northumberland County Forest take place tomorrow, one near the Beagle Club trailhead, the other north of Dunbar Road. Temporary trail closures are possible. Community Care Northumberland's annual Hike, Bike, and Bark for Hospice is coming to Victoria Park in Coburg.
2: This is our annual event where we get together at the Lions Pavilion in Victoria Park, and we have a 2-kilometer, 5-kilometer, and 10-kilometer route.
0: That's Community Care Northumberland's event and relationship coordinator Kristen Andrews, who says so far more than 200 people have registered for Sunday's event, which supports hospice care at Ed's House. In sports, the Picton Pirates are on home ice tonight to play the Lakefield Chiefs. The Frankfort Huskies are in Port Hope for a game with the Panthers. Applefest weekend features home games for the Brighton Vikings tomorrow and Saturday at King Edward Park Arena. The Trenton Golden Hawks are tuning up for tomorrow night's game at home at Duncan Memorial against the Wellington Dukes. In the WNBA tonight, the Connecticut Sun hosts the Toronto Tempo. I'm John Brenner with the news that keeps you connected to where you live. Northumberland and Quinte West, 3-day weather is next.
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7: This is WOW Weather.
0: Clear tonight, the low 4 degrees. Sunny tomorrow, Friday's high 21. Sunny and 22 on Saturday. Sunday, a mix of sun and cloud, the high 22. Right now, it's 17 degrees.
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1: It is the Great Canadian Getaway, your chance to win. 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And one of our great partners is Cole's Timber Mart on Ontario Street in Brighton, where you can come in, scan the QR code, and fill out the form, and you're entered to win. It really is that simple. What's not quite so simple, Mitch, is getting prepared for fall and winter, but you can help people with any kind of plans they have as they get ready for the change of season.
2: Absolutely, yeah. 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
1: 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Our countertop came from you guys. You guys helped us out so much and installed. It was fantastic, so I can speak firsthand. You are the place to come. How excited are you to be involved with this this contest, the Great Canadian Getaway?
2: Well, as you know, like, we're huge Leafs fans here, so any kind of Leafs draw or whatever, it's perfect. We're going to see the Leafs come out and dominate in the Sens.
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5: 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On Saturday, emergency services will have their open house at the Brighton Fire and Rescue Station at 120 Elizabeth Street from 10 to 4. 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
6: This is WOW Weather.
7: Clear tonight, the low 4 degrees. Sunny tomorrow, Friday's high 21. Sunny and 22 on Saturday. Sunday, a mix of sun and cloud, the high 22.
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play just great songs on Wow FM. I'm BK. This is your workday broadcast. We're counting down to Friday. That's right. Thursday. Sometimes I call it mini Friday. It's like the Friday appetizer. Am I wrong? What?

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1: Well, hey, one more time here from Cole's Timber Mart, Ontario Street in Brighton, one of the places you can come and get involved with the Great Canadian Getaway. Your chance to win a pair of tickets to see the Toronto Maple Leafs, Ottawa Senators in Toronto, a stay at the Royal York Hotel, and $500 in cash. Now, I was talking to Mitch. He had to go help a customer because that's what Mitch does best. He is a huge Sens fan and is so excited to be a part of this contest. So all you do is drop by Cole's Timber Mart here, Ontario Street in Brighton, walk up to the counter at the back of the store, scan the QR code, fill out the form, and you're entered to win. It is as simple as that, quite literally. While you're here, check out all they have to offer, no matter what you got planned coming up for fall and winter, maybe even looking ahead into next spring and summer. Mitch and his team here can take care of you for sure. Four generations of family here at Cole's Timber Mart. That says something about their dedication to this community. And we really appreciate their support with the Great Canadian Getaway. Make sure you drop by Cole's Timber Mart, Ontario Street in Brighton. Your chance to win Leafs tickets, a stay at the Royal York, and $500 in cash.
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3: 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And here's what's going on at Applefest. On Saturday, emergency services will have their open house at the Brighton Fire and Rescue Station at 120 Elizabeth Street from 10 to 4. 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The Applefest shootout is on at the Brighton Speedway. 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

playing just great songs. 100.9 WOW FM. Just a reminder, the Campbellford Farmers Market doesn't close up shop until October the 24th. So it will be open again for business this Saturday starting at 9 a.m. And obviously the usual artisanal products, Thai food. They always talk about the Thai food there. Meats, local produce. But I'm there for the baked goods. Yeah, we're a few days into fall, and I am craving baked goods. The comfort food season has arrived. It's BK. Pour some sugar on me. Def Leppard. We're playing just great songs.

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1: The 52nd edition of Apple Fest is officially underway. There's plenty going on every day, today through Sunday, starting with tonight's Brighton All-Star Band concert at the Rotary Outdoor Stage. On the news at 4, 5, and 6 this afternoon, we'll take a closer look at the recent unveiling of an Indigenous art piece in Brighton's Memorial Park. From our community calendar, the Saturday is the Ameliasburg Fall Fair, a Prince Edward County favorite. A fun day out for all ages.
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1: Clear tonight, the low 4 degrees. Sunny tomorrow, Friday's high 21. Sunny and 22 on Saturday. Sunday, a mix of sun and cloud, the high 22.

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Do you remember? 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

playing just great songs. 100.9 Wow FM. Applefest is here on our doorstep tomorrow night at Branch 100, the Applefest dinner dance. And then Saturday morning, man, the Brighton Legion just doing a yeoman's work. They flip it around. And then Saturday morning, they're hosting their Applefest breakfast barbecue. That's pea meal bacon on a bun with condiments, tea or coffee for $8. And it starts at 8 a.m. Saturday morning until when? Until they run out. That's when. Hard to say. I think the demand will be great. I don't see that lasting very long. More at brightontoday.ca and the Applefest Breakfast Barbecue over at the Brighton Legion. Paula Abdul on 100.9 Wow FM. Straight up.

0: from the BrightonToday.ca newsroom. 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
2: This is WOW Weather.
3: Clear tonight, the low 4 degrees. Sunny tomorrow, Friday's high 21. Sunny and 22 on Saturday. Sunday, a mix of sun and cloud, the high 22.
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Getting ready to check the box on Thursday. The Milkman starts your ride home after 3 o'clock, and I'm ready to initiate Friday vibes. It's BK. Have a good one. Talk tomorrow.

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0: officially underway. There's plenty going on every day, today through Sunday, starting with tonight's Brighton All-Star Band concert at the Rotary Outdoor Stage. On the news at 4, 5, and 6 this afternoon, we'll take a closer look at the recent unveiling of an Indigenous art piece in Brighton's Memorial Park. From our community calendar, the Saturday is the Ameliasburg Fall Fair, a Prince Edward County favorite. A fun day out for all ages.
1: 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And here's what's going on at Applefest. On Saturday, shuttle buses will be running often from the designated stops. 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
1: This is WOW Weather.
2: Clear tonight, the low 4 degrees. Sunny tomorrow, Friday's high 21. Sunny and 22 on Saturday. Sunday, a mix of sun and cloud, the high 22.
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social media channels. They've got a new album on the way soon. Spoons, Romantic Traffic. Just great songs. Wow FM, the Milkman Inn on this 24th day of September, which according to the Today is Holiday calendar, means that today is Bluebird of Happiness Day. It's also Lash Stylist Day. I had no idea that that was a thing, and I have so many questions. What are we doing? Perming them? I'm afraid to ask AI because I don't want to know what it tells me. Oh, today is also National Punctuation Day. Just, period. Great, period. Songs, exclamation point. What?

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Listen at 8, 11, and 3 for a Journey song clip. Tell us what song you heard at

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1: Good afternoon, I'm Alyssa Brush. Clear skies tonight, and we'll get down to a low plus 4. Here's what's happening in Northumberland. A Quinty West woodworking company is relocating to Brighton as part of an expansion expected to increase its workforce. Brighton Council approved the sale of the industrial park lot to Markham Custom Woodworking for $71,400. The company plans to build a 7,200 square foot facility and grow its workforce from a handful of employees to between 10 and 13 workers. Two prescribed burns are planned for the Northumberland County Forest this Thursday. One will take place near the Beagle Club trailhead after being postponed from the spring, while the second is a new location north of Dunbar Road. The burns are designed to protect rare ecosystems including oak savanna, oak woodland, and tall grass prairie. Temporary trail closures and smoke are possible during the work. An Indigenous art piece has been unveiled in Brighton's Memorial Park ahead of National Day for Truth and Reconciliation. Mayor Brian Ostrander attended the ceremony, saying the installation reflects the community's commitment to the spirit of the treaties.
2: It's vital to us that, especially when we do things like this, that we are consulting with our First Nation neighbors and ensuring that all the things we do have a path toward truth and reconciliation.
1: Created by Indigenous artist Adam Beaver, Water of Life explores the relationship between people and the world around them. Community Care Northumberland's annual Hike, Bike, and Bark for Hospice is coming up at Victoria Park in Coburg. The event features 2, 5, and 10-kilometer routes, with participants coming together to support hospice care and remember loved ones. Kristen Andrews, event and relationship coordinator with Community Care Northumberland, says the day is about more than getting some exercise.
3: So Hike, Bike, and Bark, I think this is our annual event where we get together at the Lions Pavilion in Victoria Park, and we have a 2-kilometer, 5-kilometer, and 10-kilometer route.
1: Andrew says more than 200 people have already registered, with same-day registration also available. In sports, the Frankfort Huskies are in Port Hope for a game with the Panthers. Applefest weekend features home games for the Brighton Vikings tomorrow and Saturday at King Edward Park Arena. The Trenton Golden Hawks are tuning up for tomorrow night's home game at Duncan Memorial against the Wellington Dukes. Puck drop is at 7:30. The Trenton Hills Thunder travel to Napanee tomorrow to play the Raiders at Best and Bash Arena. I'm Alyssa Brush with the news that keeps you connected to where you live. Northumberland's 3-day weather, next.
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1: Tonight, we'll have clear skies, getting down to a low of plus 4. Tomorrow, we can expect some sunshine with a high of 21. And Saturday, sunshine continues with a high of 22.
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6: Tonight, we'll have clear skies, getting down to a low of plus 4. Tomorrow, we can expect some sunshine with a high of 21. And Saturday, sunshine continues with a high of 22.

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4: 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And here's what's going on at Applefest. On Saturday, music in the park at Memorial Park, downtown Brighton, from 9:30 to 4, kicking off with the Brighton Concert Band. Opening ceremonies will take place in Memorial Park at 11 a.m., with opening remarks from local dignitaries. A smudging ceremony and a fly pass from CFB Trenton will happen. The popular Applefest Street Fair will be on from 10 to 4, with more than 150 vendors and local businesses lining Main Street in downtown Brighton. For the kids, head over to the Lions Children's Village, where WOW FM is located, in King Edward Park, 75 Elizabeth Street, from 10 to 4. Also there, meet the machines, and get up close and personal with the vehicles of all different shapes and sizes from the Municipality of Brighton's fleet. 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
9: Tonight we'll have clear skies, getting down to a low of plus 4. Tomorrow we can expect some sunshine with a high of 21. And Saturday sunshine continues with a high of 22.
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6: Tonight, we'll have clear skies, getting down to a low of plus 4. Tomorrow, we can expect some sunshine with a high of 21. And Saturday, sunshine continues with a high of 22.
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0: It's your chance to go from listening to Journey to actually seeing Journey. 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
1: 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And here's what's going on at Applefest. On Saturday, emergency services will have their open house at the Brighton Fire and Rescue Station at 120 Elizabeth Street from 10 to 4. Applefest car, tractor, and motorcycle show will be at the Brighton Public School, 24 Elizabeth Street. Kinsman Beer Tent is back for those 19 and up from 12 to 5 at Veterans Way and Main Street. 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The Applefest shootout is on at the Brighton Speedway. 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

Just great songs. Wow, FM. It is the Milkman. Not going to lie, that's a pretty good feeling, being needed. Needed to get you home each and every weekday with just great songs. Needed to remind you that even as a grown-up, it's okay to play from time to time and be silly and be goofy. And also to remind you that you are meeting a friend for drinks at 6 tonight. I'll call it 6:04, because rules are rules. You can't just stop the car and leave when Paul Simon's playing on your radio. You can't. And Paul Simon is playing on your radio. Graceland, just great songs. Wow.

0: Good evening, I'm Alyssa Brush. Clear skies tonight, and we'll get down to a low plus 4. Here's what's happening in Northumberland. A Quinty West woodworking company is relocating to Brighton as part of an expansion expected to increase its workforce. Brighton Council approved the sale of the industrial park lot to Markham Custom Woodworking for $71,400. The company plans to build a 7,200 square foot facility and grow its workforce from a handful of employees to between 10 and 13 workers. Two prescribed burns are planned for the Northumberland County Forest this Thursday. One will take place near the Beagle Club trailhead after being postponed from the spring, while the second is a new location north of Dunbar Road. The burns are designed to protect rare ecosystems including oak savanna, oak woodland, and tall grass prairie. Temporary trail closures and smoke are possible during the work. An Indigenous art piece has been unveiled in Brighton's Memorial Park ahead of National Day for Truth and Reconciliation. Mayor Brian Ostrander attended the ceremony, saying the installation reflects the community's commitment to the spirit of the treaties.
1: It's vital to us that, especially when we do things like this, that we are consulting with our First Nation neighbors and ensuring that all the things we do have a path toward truth and reconciliation.
0: Created by Indigenous artist Adam Beaver, Water of Life explores the relationship between people and the world around them. Community Care Northumberland's annual Hike, Bike, and Bark for Hospice is coming up at Victoria Park in Cobourg. The event features 2, 5, and 10-kilometer routes, with participants coming together to support hospice care and remember loved ones. Kristen Andrews, event and relationship coordinator with Community Care Northumberland, says the day is about more than getting some exercise.
2: So Hike, Bike, and Bark, I think this is our annual event where we get together at the Lions Pavilion in Victoria Park, and we have a 2-kilometer, 5-kilometer, and 10-kilometer route.
0: Andrew says more than 200 people have already registered, with same-day registration also available. In sports, the Frankfurt Huskies are in Port Hope for a game with the Panthers. Applefest weekend features home games for the Brighton Vikings tomorrow and Saturday at King Edward Park Arena. The Trenton Golden Hawks are tuning up for tomorrow night's home game at Duncan Memorial against the Wellington Dukes. Puck drop is at 7:30. The Trenton Hills Thunder travel to Napanee tomorrow to play the Raiders at Best and Bash Arena. I'm Alyssa Brush with the news that keeps you connected to where you live. Northumberland's 3-day weather, next.
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0: Tonight we'll have clear skies, getting down to a low of plus 4. Tomorrow we can expect some sunshine with a high of 21. And Saturday sunshine continues with a high of 22.

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8: Tonight, we'll have clear skies, getting down to a low of plus 4. Tomorrow, we can expect some sunshine with a high of 21. And Saturday, sunshine continues with a high of 22.

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10: Tonight, we'll have clear skies, getting down to a low of plus 4. Tomorrow, we can expect some sunshine with a high of 21. And Saturday, sunshine continues with a high of 22.
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0: It's your chance to go from listening to Journey to actually seeing Journey. 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